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He doesn't know me, but he told me that he really loves me. We're getting married and we're buying a boathouse in Bali.

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1: Money, money, money, money, money, money, money, money, money, money, money, money, money, money, money, money, money, money, money, money, money, money, money, money, money, money, money, money, money, money, money, money, money, money, money, money, money, money, money, money, money, money, money, money, money, money, money, money, money, money, money, money, money, money, money, money, money, money, money, money, money, money, money, money, money, money, money, money, money, money, money, money, money, money, money, money, money, money, money, money, money, money, money, money, money, money, money, money, money, money, money, money, money, money, money, money, money, money, money, money, money, money, money, money, money, money, money, money, money, money, money, money, money, money, money, money, money, money, money, money, money, money, money, money, money, money, money, money, money, money, money, money, money, money, money, money, money, money, money, money, money, money, money, money, money, money, money, money, money, money, money, money, money, money, money, money, money, money, money, money, money, money, money, money, money, money, money, money, money, money, money, money, money, money, money, money, money, money, money, money, money, money, money, money, money, money, money, money, money

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They cooked his favorite food. They brought some wine. They played the music he loved. 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And they cried. Celebrating his life. 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

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Even at the speed of light, you are forever trapped. It is the fabric of the space-time continuum warped back on itself. And once you fall in, you are never going to come out.

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0: Радио Кувле.
1: I saw you first.
2: Now wait a minute.
1: Nobody else is gonna catch you. I saw you first.
2: Yes, I'm in it.
1: Nobody else is gonna pet you. You smiled at me. That was my lucky break. Gave you that double take. Said to myself.
2: Quote.
1: Oh, Blanky.
2: Unquote.
1: You gave it that.
2: I did.
1: I suddenly found myself in clover. Tumbled flat.
2: You sure did.
1: That was a time that you took over. If someone else wants to try this love scene, we rehearsed.
2: What'll I tell him, baby?

0: 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I kill you. 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
1: Mosquito, parasito, bandito.
2: I kill you.
1: Mosquito, parasito, capito.
0: Finito.
1: Mosquito, parasito, bandito.
2: I kill you.

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Don't nobody else make me feel like. Don't nobody else make me feel like. Yeah. Don't nobody else make me feel like.

0: 500 years ago. Look at us. We've given everything. You are still taking. In exchange for that, we have got nothing. Nothing. And you know it. But don't you think that this is over now? Over where? Is it over?
1: Com a sua companhia, somos mais Covilhã. Rádio Covilhã.